0: Baker County is under an air quality alert through at least Monday afternoon. This evening, clear skies and windy with patchy smoke and lows in the mid to upper 50s. Tomorrow, sunny, hot, and smoky with highs in the mid to lower 90s. Tomorrow evening, staying mostly clear and a bit windy with more patchy smoke and lows in the mid to upper 50s. And Sunday, sunny and hot with highs in the low 90s. In Union County tonight, clear skies with patchy smoke and lows in the mid to upper 50s. Tomorrow, sunny and hot with patchy smoke and highs in the mid to lower 90s. Tomorrow evening, clear skies with more lingering smoke and lows in the mid to upper 50s. And Sunday, once again, sunny, hot, and smoky with highs in the mid-90s.
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0: your local forecast. Baker County is under an air quality alert through at least Monday afternoon. This evening, clear skies and windy with patchy smoke and lows in the mid to upper 50s. Tomorrow, sunny, hot, and smoky with highs in the mid to lower 90s. Tomorrow evening, staying mostly clear and a bit windy with more patchy smoke and lows in the mid to upper 50s. And Sunday, sunny and hot with highs in the low 90s. In Houghton County tonight, clear skies with patchy smoke and lows in the mid to upper 50s. Tomorrow, sunny and hot with patchy smoke and highs in the mid to lower 90s. Tomorrow evening, clear skies with more lingering smoke and lows in the mid to upper 50s. And Sunday, once again, sunny, hot, and smoky with highs in the mid-90s.
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